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1: It's a Thursday and I left my blues in the back of the second drawer in my nightstand. 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

0: better than you guys. 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The almighty, I'm winning cause God likes me. 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Pray and obey, to the WHCK, I'm here to stay. No, really all day.
1: 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Some

0: 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Yeah, I just want to give a shout out to DJ Premier. Y'all, I love you, baby. Thank you, Tierra Wack. Thank you for FOXing with a girl. You know, I love you both. Philly, you all say. Each and every way.
1: Feta, vie en fête, mata, petit kata, bonitoi, kata, tout dit ça, soye, yete,

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I just wanna see my homegirl live. Yo, you want calm or adrenaline thrills? Sandals are 7-inch heels.

dishonorable discharge, oatmeal and grits, and the kitty ate fish. Now the nurse walking off with your piss. How you gonna start a verse off like this? Even your scent got an accent. It making no sense. They're gonna put you in past tense. Surround you with a barbed wire fence. You'll stop, cooperate, and listen. In the sun with a brand new detention. Something got a hold of them, right? Be gunning down citizens daily and nightly. Will it ever stop? Yo, I don't know. Turn off the lights, cause they blow. To the extreme, they put you out like a candle. In front of your kids in daylight, rocking sandals. Stem cells and platelets. Assistance, placenta. Yo, they'll take it. Day walkers in the basement with a thick-ass ebony queen. Replacements. The social sites for all of us. They need no likes to follow us. They're gonna swallow us. And I be Moby Dick on the oppressor's mother. It's a neat trick. Come bouncing around my way. You're gonna learn today, and I'm only R-rated. Keeping you mentally and physically incarcerated. Give the future to the outdated. I'm the price in disguise. And don't worry, I'll pay it. I'm an interdimensional light being. Scenarios brought to me for sightseeing. Rarely host Captain Rico. I hold the stereo. My life's brilliant. You invented a word for it. Called an experience. And you participate in this. Stop calling it AI generated this. I renovated this. Room has a waiting list. Dream and make a wish. Take a bullet for the rest. Be a fool and take a dip.

Now, whether or not you thought that joke was funny, it raises some interesting scientific questions. Why did so many people find it amusing? What makes a good joke? What is humor? Why do we laugh at all? These are actually complicated questions, and there are multiple hypotheses as to what humor is and why we laugh. Let's spend a little time exploring what exactly tickles our funny bones. One strategy for studying humor

Biologically, laughter is a human universal that starts around 3.5 to 4 months of age. It's an automatic reaction to amusing stimuli or tickling. Mechanistically, it's a series of staccato segments that are each about 1/16 of a second, separated by about 1/5 of a second.

it be a labor of love. A labor it is. Working the night shift, mills of music venues, clubs, and bars. Farmers of feelings, trumpet trigger fingers, grab fingers, grappling brass valves, prodding, pressing, deafened by the rattling roar in ahead. Toiled by a tired heart, resting between the swinging rounds of rhythm. Bless the drummer's hands. Trolling a kid on the subway in the snow. The keys player's fingers homesick for cityscapes. Maraca wrists, clap stacks, duct taped instruments. The message as the medium. Everything is practiced for stopping bullets, blossoming heartbeats, freedom music. While the Republicans and the Democrazies argue the complexion of money, we float between classes and corners, from caviar to canned beans. E minor is a relative of G major. They family. In sound check, we split the difference. Just a tad of reverb, EQ the wedge. Living upright in the basement, a backwards world, music that wrinkles time. Reporting live from the poet's eye. Hand-me-down sounds found by an ear to the underground. Shedding off-the-cuff poems on napkins using hotel pens. A language in my mouth. Juggling rotten wisdom teeth. Fluorescent folks singing the scab of running scales. A sore throat at the merch table. Selling seashells that carry the sound of slave ships docked by the seashore. When your address is your suitcase, the only religion is the show must go on. I want my bread and my roses too.

crackers on that shade. Crackers watch me work and break my back and shit they made. Crackers tap my pockets with the taxes and shit they made. Crack the jack, just count it, sell them, box me in, sell my shit like that. Don't let them trouble you. America front on you. 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You know that they miserable. And know that behind every smile, they think about killing you.

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Leave for introspection. Stay with the connection. Stay with the electric. 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

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Gotta find myself a couple of drinks. Gotta find myself a couple of drinks. Gotta find myself a couple of drinks. 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